That was Billy Higgins with the name of the song Joko Train from the CD release Mr. Billy Higgins. And then before that was Horace Silver with All Have to Part of the Play. And then thank you very much. Thank you for listening. KKUP Cupertino right here on the Jazzland Session Bajava Collective. Only right here. Thank you. And thank you for those who are on the streaming line. Thank you very much.

That was Billy Higgins. I love this city. Morning Awakening. Thank you, Mr. Billy. And now we're going to dedicate the next two songs to Lisa and Chris Gian Greco in Ruben Avelar. Enjoy it!

the slow-paced, steady rhythm of reggae beats, interspersed with melodic harmonies, resonates with the very rhythms of our heart, offering a natural sense of calm. Tune in to our KKUP Reggae Marathon beginning at 6 p.m. on Friday, July 17th and going until Sunday, July 19th at midnight, where you'll enjoy the best reggae music selected from your favorite DJs and special guests from around the Bay Area. 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

KKUP Cupertino. It's time now for the Un Poquito de Todo program. I'm your host, Louis Rocha. Gonna be here till 8 p.m.

school right through into a major league. The steamer, me the LUP sipping on some tea, ain't eating on some tea. Who this beeping on my beeper? Do not interrupt me when I'm speaking to your teacher.

0: for joining us tonight. Our special this evening is Latin soul stew. So popular, we're gonna share the recipe with you. Our first ingredient brings substance and taste. Every Latin soul stew must start with a base. Now in three separate additions, sift in a pint of Latin percussion, starting with las congas.
1: Yeah.
0: Blend in

Right, and that was Spanglish Fly, and that was, let's see, that was Latin Soul Stew, and that was off of the Latin Rare Grooves, actually the Rough Guide to Latin Rare Grooves Volume 1, which also featured a whole CD of Spanglish Fly as a bonus CD, so it was one of those sweet finds, you know what I mean? You get a good surprise with that CD. And before that, we heard Manteca with Descarga China Groove. And that was off the Oye Barrio Sound album. And before that was another tune by Spanglish Fly. That was Let My People Boogaloo. And I got to let you know that that group, they have a lot of recordings that you kind of find on compilations, CD compilations, but occasionally you'll find, like I said, that insert in that CD that was, it's a pretty good selection of their early recordings and outtakes included. And before that was also Eduardo Zurita. And actually, that was off of a two CD or two album, two vinyl albums, a double album set that is entitled Super Disco Pirata, and that's from Mexico City. Actually, the barrios of Mexico City, a lot of the music, the DJs that were jamming back then, they would offer very low cost, you know, sounds for the gente in the outskirts of the sprawling city, Mexico City. And that way they could have their fiestones, you know, their parties and pachangas. And but again, that's, there's this collection of, it's two albums of songs that were mixed together back in the 70s and 80s. And that, again, is Super Disco Pirata. And it's actually 1965 to 1980. And also, before that, we heard La Doña off her new album, another two-album set. It's Corrientes, and it's a real great album of traditional songs, new songs that she's mixed in, some vocals with some local artists, other artists as well. But it's a very pretty good work by her, La Doña, and from the Govia family here in the Bay Area, and a great, great addition. If you like new music that is also has strong roots in the traditional forms of music, then folklorico and other styles, you can definitely, you would enjoy this album especially. And it also, it's got a side like Bad Bunny with some of the letra, some of the word is, you know, it can offend some people, but I dug it. But I can't play it, if you know what I mean. All right, and before that we also heard the Central Cumbia Sabrosa La Charanga, and that was off Sabrosa La Charanga CD. And then we heard before that Jerry DeMara and with Yo La Quería Para Mí, and that was also off of the Casa Nacional label set that they have out now with vinyl. Let's see. And also before that was Lila Downs, La Farsante, off of the Balas y Chocolate CD. And before that we heard Machito with Mi Ritmo Llegó. And that was off of the Fireworks album from 1977, Ococo Records. And also before that we heard Rumba Caliente with Papa Fue, and again, another good find off of the Rumba Caliente CD. And before that was Simafunks with Rompelo, and that featured Lupe Fiasco. And Simafunk was here in the Bay Area. I think they were at Berkeley earlier in the year. And then before we heard that, we heard from Rudy Calzado with Sabor y Salsa, Rudy out of Mexico City.
And also before that, we heard Santana's Corazón Espinado. And of course, I want to acknowledge that Clive Davis was instrumental in producing that album Supernatural, that really relaunched Santana's career to a whole new audience and really gave him a second shot at his career, which has continued to this day, and largely due to Clive Davis, just his magic work that he has done with so many artists. And we started off today's Un Poquito de Todo with Sergio Mendes, Más Que Nada, and that featured the Black Eyed Peas. Actually, it's a timeless release. It's called Timeless, the album, but it's a great collection of Sergio Mendes and, of course, Brazil 66. That was his band. And they are redone with a lot of younger, newer artists, and such as the Black Eyed Peas. So, all right, and that concludes today's, or the first hour of Un Poquito de Todo's playlist. You can tell it's been pretty much the hour. So I want to let you know you're in tune to KKUP Cupertino. And welcome to all those also joining us online. Of course, you can check us out always at kkupfm.org. You can listen live, and you can also find information about the app, because with the app, you can hear us anywhere you're at, where there is Wi-Fi, and also the app is free. So you can also hear this program and any other program that you like, or you can just search the schedule or just find shows that may be of interest. But you can hear them live for 2 weeks from the date of their first broadcast. So for 2 weeks, you can hear this show. Orale. And I'll be back, by the way, just get that out of the way, I'll be back here at the end of the month on the Saturday, fourth Saturday of the month on the 25th. So, all right, going to continue with the music. Again, this is the Un Poquito de Todo show. And the phone numbers here, are, by the way, are 408-900-9539.

right. Let's see here. We're want to let you know you're in tune to KKUP Cupertino, and this is the Un Poquito de Todo program. I'm your host, Louis Rocha. I'm going to be here a few more minutes. Then up next, we have Mr. Mustard with the Can't Come Down program. So stay tuned for that. And I will be back doing my regular thing the fourth Saturday of the month. So that will be on July 25th, 12 noon, with the Alma Latina program. So hopefully you can check it out. So by the way, this show today was more of a celebration of the World Cup. So I've been playing music from many of the teams that participated, primarily from the Americas. So I do have a couple of tunes left. So if you want to see the complete playlist, you can go to the archives and you can check out what I played, and that's up there forever and ever. But you can hear the music actually for 2 weeks. So I know it caught some people by surprise, but that's what KKUP does. We surprise a lot of people, you know. And this was a celebration of the world music, especially from the teams that have been part of the World Cup. I know many have been watching it and checking it out, maybe not real familiar with the sport, but I definitely am, and have actually picked up some of this music when I was my travels for past World Cup. So I played some from Brazil, also from Mexico, and also United States, but, you know, primarily Latinos, but also from the Caribbean, as well as from Argentina and Ecuador. And actually, we just finished listening to a group from I believe Peru. El Condor Pasa is a famous song, and it's actually, as the eagle is to the North America, the condor is to the South, and revered by indigenous and many people just in general, the condors. So I was also playing Argentina, and I played some tunes by Mercedes Sosa, as well as this group that I'm going to play right now. And this is going out to all the Argentina fans, of course, you know, with Messi magic there in the last few minutes. It was pretty incredible. So I'm sending this out to all the Argentina fans. Good luck. And a ver qué pasa. We'll see what happens. You know, that's the heartbreak of the World Cup. Only one can win. So, órale. Stay tuned for Mr. Mustard. Take care. Cuídense. Take care of one another. Órale.

hello out there, folks. Good evening, and thank you for tuning in to KKUP Cupertino, 91.5 FM. We are volunteer-run, listener-supported community radio, going all the way back to 1972. My name is Mr. Mustard. I am here with you every Tuesday night from 8 to 10. I bring down a big old box of great old records. We dig through it. We explore the sounds of the 1960s and the early 1970s. And well, tonight is no exception. We are going to get things started with one from the Beatles. This one going back to the Hey Jude album. This is KKUP Cupertino. We are People's Radio.

Winnipeg, KUP, Cupertino. That was The Glass Prism. Glass Prism, a Pennsylvania combo that released, their debut album on RCA in 1969, an album that took on a theme of taking Edgar Allan Poe writings and putting them to music. Glass Prism, we heard the track A Dream. That was from the album Poe Through the Glass Prism. We heard the Beethoven Soul before that. Beethoven Soul, Southern California group that released an album on the Dot label. One album and maybe a couple singles, although I only have the album. From the Dot label from 67, Beethoven Soul did Walking Through the Streets of My Mind. We heard Max Frost and the Troopers, A Change is Gonna Come. That one from the Shape of Things to Come album released on Tower in 68. And started things out tonight with the Beatles and a real great sound and stereo mix of Revolution. Played that one off the Hey Jude album, or I guess it's more of a compilation than an album. But Hey Jude, released on Apple in 1970. And that's how we got the show started tonight. If you're just tuning in, Mr. Mustard here with you every Tuesday from 8 to 10. We got a ton of records to play. Getting back into it with one from Rodriguez, this one from the Cold Fact album, Hate Street Dialogue on KKUP Cupertino, People's Radio.

0: Now, you've been listening to 72 bars of a modern sound. It's the sound of today.
1: Look out! 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

0: you're gonna destroy yourself. Oh, my dear, you may be all these things that I've mentioned, but oh, can I replace you? 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
1: KKUP Cupertino, that was Sandy Gurley and the San Francisco Bridge from an album released on Tower Records in 1968, an album that took a while to grow on me, but Sandy Gurley's got a cool, tough, sassy style and comes through on all these songs. There's some covers on this and then a lot of originals that are pretty fun, like that one right there, You Can Be Replaced. We heard the Trogs before that with Say Darlin' from that one from Page One, came out as a single back in 68. The T-Bones did their version of Kicks. T-Bones from the album Everyone's Gone to the Moon and Other Trips. That was released on Liberty Records back in 66. And we started that little set off with Rodriguez and Hate Street Dialogue from the Cold Fact album. That one going back to 1970 on the Sussex label. I played that one off of a Light in the Attic reissue from years back. That sounds pretty darn good, at least to these old ears. And we'll get back to the records with one from Rabbit McKay. Anytime I play Rabbit McKay, I like to send it out to Tim the Doorman. My understanding is that he used to hang in the same scene as Rabbit and the Somas Rhythm Boys. Here's Rabbit McKay. One from 1969, the title track to the album, Tendency to be Free. Actually, no. The album's titled Passing Through. This is the track, Tendency to be Free, just so we're on the up and up. Rabbit McKay on KKUP.

Yeah.

The Monks on KKUP Cupertino. Shut up. Oh, no, not shut up. We played I Hate You. I think I meant to cue up Shut Up. Well, both equally negative songs from the Monks. A lot of angst going on there. The Monks, we heard I Hate You from, is that off the Black Monk Time album? I played it off of a compilation that came out on Light in the Attic. I think that was a, no, I Hate You was off the LP Black Monk Time from 66. I played it off a Light in the Attic reissue from years back that included the Black Monk Time album and then a second LP of all their singles. Great stuff from the Monks. Turtles before that with Buzzsaw from the Turtles Present the Battle of the Bands that was released on White Whale in 68. We are 10 years after with Stomp, the Stomp from the Shh album released on Darum Records in 69. Shocking Blue did their big old hit, at least their big old hit here in the States. They had plenty of other hits all over the Netherlands, where they were from, and all over other parts of the world. But they hit real big here with that first Venus single from the At Home album that was released on the Metronome label in 1970. And we heard from Pigeon before that. Pigeon with Dancer. Pigeon released one album on the Decca label in 69, a group fronted by singer Jabriath Pigeon. Great name. And a pretty good album overall. There's some the sounds are kind of all over the place. We played one of their more rockin' tunes. But there's some real nice soft moments on that Pigeon album as well. Rabbit McKay started things out with Tendency to Be Free from the album Passing Through. That's Rabbit McKay and the Somas Rhythm Boys. That's their second album released on Uni Records in 69. And that is how we did it right there. Well, a big old thank you again. Final thank you for me. Although I think I said last week it was the final thank you, but I keep looking up at this $29,429 on the board here. No one's erased it yet. This is for the Psychedelic Marathon. That's how much money we raised in one weekend. And that's a lot of money for KKUP. So I think we're keeping it up there just to admire that number for a while and remind us to thank all of you out there for making that number possible. This is a DIY radio station with no commercials, no advertising budget. It's just us going on the air and doing what we do and folks like you picking up on it and helping us spread the word throughout the years. And over time, we seem to be picking up listeners because we're getting really, really successful marathons that are helping us make it to the next marathon and make it to the next year. So thank you again. And we'll be back soon to tell you more about the next marathon. I don't think we have any details about that one on the website yet, but I believe it is the Reggae Marathon happening this month in July. So look for more information on our website, kkupfm.org. And keep your ears peeled here on the air, and we'll tell you more about it when we've got some details to share. Well, we ended that set with one from the Monks, and well, if a band could be the polar opposite of the Monks, it might be the Middle of the Road. Don't ask me why. Not all segues make sense. Here's the Middle of the Road with Queen Bee. This one, 1970 from the RCA label. Middle of the Road on KKUP.

KKUP, Cupertino, The Deep Six, a groovy kind of love, their version of a groovy kind of love. The Deep Six were a Southern California vocal group that released an album on Liberty Records in 1966. Well, we heard Kurt Bocher before that, I Just Want to Be Your Friend, that one from a compilation titled Misty Mirage, a collection of Kurt songs from the You Are the Cosmos label that was released back in 2018. We heard from the Velvet Underground, that one off the VU album released on the Verve label. We heard She's My Best Friend. And we heard from John and Robin. John and Robin released a ton of singles and two albums, all that sounded, you know, right along the same lines. I mean, they had their straight ahead pop sound and they stuck to it with pretty much every single song. Very similar sound, which I like quite a bit. So I'm not mad about that. Well, we heard John and Robin with a single titled How Come that was released on Abnac Records in 1966. We heard from Lancelot Link and the Evolution Revolution with Magic Feeling. That was released on ABC in 1970. And a couple more from 70 before that. Actually, three more from 1970. We heard from the Hardy Boys. Hardy Boys with Baby, This Is the Last Time. That one from their second album, Wheels. That was released on RCA. And then we heard a group by the name of the Windsor Tunnel with a song about kites. Yeah, kites from Windsor Tunnel. That was from Avco Embassy, and started things out way back when with Middle of the Road and Queen Bee from the Acceleration album released on RCA, all of those from 1970. Well, back to it with one from the Holy Mackerel. This is a Paul Williams group. Before Paul Williams had a solo career and wrote big old smash hits for other artists, he had a group that he masterminded, the Holy Mackerel, and they released a great album on the Reprise label in 1968. A couple singles to go along with the album as well. We're going to start with 10,000 Men, and then I think this one segues right into the next track, so maybe we'll hear two from the Holy Mackerel. Worth a double shot. This is KKUP.

KKUP. We just heard a couple double shots there. We heard two from Sagittarius, both from the album Present Tense, from Columbia Records in 1968. We heard The Truth Is Not Real and Musty Dusty. We also heard two from The Holy Mackerel, 1984 and 10,000 Men. That one also from 68. Maybe 68 was the year for albums that play with their own segues in between songs, but both those albums play like that pretty much through the whole thing. I guess we

us into a whole side sometime, but we'll settle for two from each tonight. And with that, we'll get on to the next set with one from Del Shannon. This is an album we have been making our way through. I think we're almost all the way through this album at this point. From the album The Further Adventures of Charles Westover, released on Liberty back in 68. We played most of the tracks off here, but I don't think we've played this one yet. Del Shannon, Running On Back on KKUP Cupertino.

KKUP Cupertino, that was The Good Things, Good Things with Journey. Played that off of a great compilation, a beautifully curated compilation from the Numero label that came out in 2024, titled Soft Summer Breezes, and it is jam-packed full of just that, Soft Summer Breezes. From The Good Things, we heard the track Journey. Bob Kirk and The Word before that from another Numero curated compilation that came out in 2020, I want to say. Well, yeah. I'm going to mess up the year on this one. From the compilation Lewis Wayne Moody High, 1967, we heard Bob Kirk and The Word with Summer Winds, a song that was released as a single in 67 on the Kooka label. We had the Mojo Men, Bay Area's very own Mojo Men, Summer Flowers. That was a demo from an album that the Sundays label put together that contains, previously unreleased tracks, as well as some real nice studio demos like that Summer Flowers track we heard right there from the album There Goes My Mind, released in 2023, and that featuring the wonderful, beautiful vocals of a woman who goes by many names, Jan Ashton, Jan Errico, Erica Errico, take your pick. No matter how you slice it, she was a great drummer, a great vocalist, and for all I know, still is. She's, last I saw was Jan Ashton here in the KKAP studios with my own eyes and got her to autograph a record. She was down here for a Bay Area Garage Band Marathon that Record Rich helped compile, and that was a fun day. We had some cool guests in the studio. Some Bo Brummels were down here. Some Mojo Men were down here. Well, at least Jan was down here. And I think we had a Stained Glass member down here. It was a really cool day. I got to hang around and listen to these heroes of mine tell great old stories and be very humble and just wonderful people. So we should do it again sometime. I would love it. I would be here. For sure. Before the Mojo Men, we heard We the People. We the People, a group that released a bunch of singles. We heard one from 68, The Day She Dies, from We the People. That was from the RCA label. And then we have the Rokes in there. The Rokes, they were British folks that had a whole bunch of success in Italy singing in Italian in the mid to late 1960s. We heard one from 65. We heard their version of Jackie DeShannon's Every Time You Walk in the Room. We had Design before that. Design from their first album, released in 70 on the Epic label. We heard Thinkin'. And we heard from the Everly Brothers, A Voice Within, from the album The Everly Brothers Sing. That was released on Warner Brothers back in 67. And started things off way back when. I did not realize that was such a long set, but now that I'm running out of breath, I can see that it was. Del Shannon, Running On Back, from the album The Further Adventures of Charles Westover. That was from Liberty Records, 1968. And that gets us up to date. Well, Amit Toprak is here. He is getting geared up and ready to bring you the Orient Express tonight. We are chatting on the sidelines here about Turkish cuisine and the fact that you can't get a good doner kebab anywhere here, at least any place that I know of. Not like I've had them in Germany. The best doner kebab I've ever had on the streets of Germany. Late night, maybe had something to do with the German beer that pairs so well with them. But Amit and I are going to continue to hang out, Czech cuisine, and I'll leave you with a few tracks, and then Amit will take over with the Orient Express. So stick around. He'll take you from 10 to midnight. And with that, here's one from the Eighth Wonders of the World. This is a song that came out in 1968. Eighth Wonders of the World, Must Have Your Love. If this is my last set, I'll say goodbye now, just in case. Mr. Mustard here. I'll be back next Tuesday. I feel like I'm running out of steam or someone needs to wind me up again. I'll be back next Tuesday with a fresh wind up and ready to go. Until then, the Eighth Wonders of the World, Must Have Your Love on KKUP Cupertino.

0: Thank you, Mr. Mustard, for a wonderful program. Mr. Mustard will be on the air next week again on Tuesday at 8 p.m. with more music from 60s and 70s.
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1: Well, that's going to be later. Let me announce what we heard. We heard Yıldız. And that was a passionate Uzbek pop track, often recognized by the hook Yandredi Kudredi, which means she burn me, she incinerate me, performed again by Yıldız Usmanova. And let's see what the lyrics say. Okay. It's in Uzbek, so I got to translate a few stanzas. In my heart, the flames live. Where is the world? There is no constellation. There is no malham. Malham is ointment to fix it. And during the winter, it became worse, and so on and so forth. I'm having a bit of a difficulty doing an impromptu translation from Uzbek, so I'm going to leave it at that. I was hoping to find a English translation, but there wasn't any. So next will be a song from... And my app here went to sleep. Let's go take a look at that. Alime, a song by Fevzi Bilalov, a Crimean Tatar. He unfortunately is no longer with us. And Alime is a lady's name, so we're going to hear that. Let's hear Alime.

Arts and Culture News. I'm Ahmet Toprak. One of the ancient world's greatest engineering projects still carries water across eastern Turkey nearly 2,800 years after it was built. The 32-mile-long Şamran or Menuhin Canal was constructed in the early 8th century BCE by Urartian King Menuhin to bring water from the Artos Mountains to the Van Plain in eastern Turkey for agriculture. Ancient inscriptions identify Menuhin as the canal's builder and describe it as a royal state project protected by the god Haldi. The canal later became linked with Queen Taririya, whose name is associated with a royal garden or vineyard beside the waterway near today's Edremit district in Van province in eastern Turkey. Although local tradition says the canal and garden were created as a gift of love for the queen, scholars say there is no direct evidence for that story. Instead, researchers believe they formed part of a carefully planned royal landscape combining irrigation, agriculture, and royal prestige. Drone footage has revealed a giant ancient rock-cut cistern in Şırnak province in southeastern Turkey, near the Syrian border, that still holds water and is now home to fish, freshwater, crabs, and frogs. The cistern, located between the village of Peçenek and Kayalı near İdil, measures about 75 feet long, 30 feet wide, and 18 feet deep. Local residents believe it dates to the Roman period about 2,000 years ago, although archaeologists say its age has not yet been confirmed. Researchers and local photographers are calling for the site to be officially documented and protected, saying the neglected reservoir is both an important archaeological monument and a unique aquatic habitat threatened by litter and lack of conservation. A new study has found that the early Bronze Age settlement of Pınarsepe near İzmir in western Turkey was struck by two major earthquakes about 5,000 years ago, with the second disaster forcing its permanent abandonment. Researchers identified collapsed walls, tilted foundations, burned debris, and other signs of earthquake damage dating to the 3rd millennium BCE. After the first quake, residents rebuilt the settlement with stronger construction techniques, but a later and more destructive earthquake caused damage across much of the community. The findings published in the journal Antiquity provide one of the earliest and most detailed records of prehistoric earthquakes along Turkey's western Aegean coast and show how ancient communities adapted to and were ultimately overwhelmed by repeated seismic disasters. Excavations at the ancient site of Büklükale in central Turkey have revealed a small stamp seal with animal figures that may belong to an early Hittite tradition dating to the 2nd millennium BCE. The seal was found at the multi-layered settlement near the Kızılırmak River in Kırıkkale province in central Turkey. Researchers say its style resembles handled stamp seals from the late Karum and early Hittite periods, although its exact age and purpose have not yet been confirmed. The discovery adds to earlier finds at Büklükale, including Hittite and Hurrian cuneiform tablets, seals, impressions, and possible palace remains, strengthening evidence that the site may have served an important administrative or ceremonial role during the Hittite era. Archaeologists in İzmir have uncovered a 1,500-year-old mosaic from the late antique period, featuring geometric designs and symbols associated with loyalty, protection, sanctity, and fertility. The mosaic, dating from the 4th and 6th

nearly 1,500 years. Göbekli Tepe, the UNESCO World Heritage Site, known as the Zero Point of History, has attracted more than 4.4 million visitors since its inscription in 2018. The 11,000-year-old archaeological site near Şanlıurfa features massive T-shaped stone pillars dating to the Neolithic period and remains one of Turkey's most popular heritage attractions. Archaeologists have determined that a temple discovered more than a century ago at the Sanctuary of Men near Yalvaç was dedicated not to the Greek goddess Demeter, but to the Anatolian goddess Hekate. Researchers say the findings make it only the second confirmed temple of Hekate in Anatolia and believe its planned reconstruction could boost cultural tourists in the region. On July 1st, Turkish editors Ali Cengizhan and Müge Cengizhan received an honorable mention at the International Committee of Architectural Critics 2026 Awards for the exhibition catalog The Construction of a New City, Ankara, 1923-1933. The award was presented during the World Congress of the International Union of Architects in Barcelona, Spain. The book examines the planning and development of Ankara during the first decade after it became the capital of the Republic of Turkey and was praised by the international jury for its scholarly research. The exhibition based on the book previously shown in Ankara and Istanbul will return to Ankara in September at the Doğan Taşdelen Contemporary Arts Center. More than 5,000 costume dancers set a new Guinness World Record by performing the traditional Black Sea folk dance known as the Horon simultaneously in Istanbul's Maltepe district. The event, organized by Turkey's Folk Dances Federation, celebrated the country's rich folk dance traditions and promoted Turkish cultural heritage to an international audience. Participants from across Turkey dance continuously for about 3 minutes before Guinness officials confirms the new record. Federation officials said the event also highlighted the importance of preserving Turkey's traditional folk culture. Organizers announced plans to attempt another Guinness record next year by bringing together 15,000 people to perform the Zeybek folk dance simultaneously in Izmir on the Aegean coast. A film restored by a Turkish scholar has brought a long-lost documentary about acclaimed Italian filmmaker Pier Paolo Pasolini back to audiences after more than five decades. Dr. Alper Gedik of İzmir University of Economics completed the month-long digital restoration in San Francisco after the documentary's footage was rediscovered in a private U.S. film archive. The film, titled Pasolini, A Filmmaker's Journey, was originally completed in 1971. The restored documentary premiered at the Il Cinema Ritrovato Festival in Bologna, Italy. Gedik said he was honored to contribute to preserving cinema history and described film restoration as a way of protecting the past while inspiring future generations of filmmakers and audiences. Turkish journalist and author Ömür Kurt has become the first Turkish writer selected for China's Silk Road Children's Literature Series with his novel The Book Repairer. The book was translated into Chinese by Hunan and Juvenile Children's Publishing House and chosen by researchers at Lanzhou University as one of only 8 children's books from around the world included in the series. Kurt said literature can build bridges between cultures and that quality writing is Turkey's strongest cultural ambassador. The book Repairer follows a retired conservator who restores an ancient manuscript while discovering stories about nature, culture, heritage, and hope. Kurt said children's literature should be valued as a serious art form that inspires compassion, environmental awareness, and understanding between different cultures. Turkish stand-up comedian Deniz Göktaş was detained at Istanbul Airport after returning from a vacation abroad following controversy over his latest comedy show, Ölü Deniz. Prosecutors said Göktaş is being investigated on charges of insulting religious values and insulting President Recep Tayyip Erdoğan. His show, which was viewed nearly 9 million times online in its first week, included political and religious satire. Authorities blocked access to some clips from the performance after they spread widely on social media.
government-aligned politicians had publicly

criticized Göktaş before his detention. The Istanbul State Theatre performed the ancient Greek comedy Lysistrata in Kharjali, a city in southeastern Bulgaria with a large ethnic Turkish population. The free performance, presented with support from the Turkish Consul General and local institutions, received a standing ovation from the audience. A marine survey of Turkey's Bodrum Peninsula has identified a continuous underwater meadow of Posidonia seagrass stretching to a depth of about 130 feet between Akyarlar and the Greek island of Kos. Researchers said the discovery reflects excellent water quality, but warned that fish farms, coastal development, and land reclamation have damaged seagrass habitats in other parts of the region. That's the end of our arts and culture news. Exchange rate. One US dollar will get you 46.93 Turkish liras, almost 47 liras. Sports. Basketball. On Wednesday, July 1st, the Turkish men's basketball national team beat Bosnia and Herzegovina 82-75 in Sarajevo, securing a spot in the next round of the World Cup qualifiers. On Friday, July 3rd, the U-17 Turkish men's national team defeated France 94-87 in Istanbul, advancing to the FIBA World Cup semifinals. Volleyball. On Saturday, June 27th, the Turkish men's volleyball national team lost 0-3 to Italy in Ottawa, Canada. On Sunday, June 28th, the men's volleyball national team bounced back to defeat host nation Canada 3-2 in Ottawa. And weather. Ankara in central Turkey has a high of 82, low 61, thunderstorms. Antalya on the Mediterranean has a high of 86, low of 77, thunderstorms. Erzurum in eastern Turkey has a high of 79, low of 50, thunderstorms. Istanbul in northwestern Turkey has a high of 84, low of 72, partly cloudy. Izmir on the Aegean coast has a high of 95, low of 73, partly cloudy. Trabzon on the Black Sea coast had a high of 81, low of 70, thunderstorms. Seawater temperatures. Black Sea measured at Trabzon is 72 degrees. Marmara Sea measured at Tekirdağ, 77 degrees. Aegean Sea measured at Izmir, 78 degrees. Mediterranean Sea measured at Antalya is 82 degrees.

We heard Sanabar Tursun from an album titled Music of Central Asia Volume 10 by Smithsonian Folkway Recordings, and title also adds Borderlands, Woman and Master Musicians from the Silk Route. There is a mismatch between what I was hearing and the lyrics I found here, so I'm not sure what the title of this tune is. I thought it was Hanle Lun, but it's talking about Yar, sweetheart, quite a bit. So it could be the previous song, Yar Darling. And some of these recordings don't have a good match between what it is actually and the track list. It's one of those, I think. So I'm going to skip the translation because I didn't quite listen to all of the words in the Uyghur script. Otherwise, I would have translated a few lines at least. So from there on, let's see. Let's go move on to Cem Karaca from Turkey. And he will bring us a folk song that he adapted to rock music, specific Anatolian rock music, or sometimes called Turkish psychedelic music. And Cem Karaca was 5 years ahead of me at my high school, so I never got to meet him. But we heard quite a bit about him from at least our history teacher. His history teacher would always tell about what happened with him and with his mother, who was a renowned Turkish comedian. She, her name was Toto Karaca. And what Cem Karaca will sing is titled The Top of the Sea Foams. That's again a folk song that he adapted to rock music. Let's give it a listen. Sevgili dinleyicilerimiz, Cem Karaca'yı dinleyeceğiz. Deniz Üstü Köpür adlı güzel ezgiyi bize getirecek. Daha önce ise Sanabar Tursun'u dinledik Doğu Türkistan'dan.

News. I'm Ahmet Toprak. According to U.S. News and World Report, Turkey's President Erdogan publicly reaffirmed Turkey's support for the U.S.-Iran diplomatic agreement. He strongly condemned recent Israeli military operations in Gaza, Lebanon, and Syria, accusing Israel of trying to derail the diplomatic deal. The trial of suspended Istanbul Mayor Ekrem İmamoğlu and hundreds of other defendants continued this week with no major rulings or release orders issued by the court. İmamoğlu faces charges including corruption, bid rigging, bribery, money laundering, and alleged irregularities in municipal tenders during his tenure as a mayor. He denies all of the accusations, calling them politically motivated. Meanwhile, prosecutors opened a new criminal investigation into İmamoğlu over remarks he made in court alleging that he insulted and threatened judicial officials. The government says the case reflects the independent work of the judiciary, while the opposition argues it is an attempt to sideline President Recep Tayyip Erdogan's strongest potential challenger before the next presidential election. Middle East Technical University has ordered students to leave campus dormitories ahead of the NATO summit scheduled for July 7th and 8th in Ankara. The university cited security restrictions imposed by the governor's office, but students who are staying in Ankara for summer internship or work protested the decision, saying they were given little notice and no alternative housing. Students have announced they will refuse to leave, launched a petition, and argued that the order violates their right to housing. The NATO summit is expected to bring leaders from 32 countries to Ankara, where about 40,000 security personnel will be deployed and major road closures and security restrictions will be in effect. Human Rights Watch said Turkish authorities placed nearly 200 political activists, lawyers, and journalists into pre-trial detention. Critics said the roundup was aimed at suppressing protests over free speech, war, and Turkey's regional military alignment during the NATO summit. Reuters added that dozens of domestic journalists working for independent media outlets were denied official accreditation to cover the summit. The Ankara governor also imposed a strict ban on demonstrations, marches, press statements, and public gatherings across the capital. The de facto state of emergency began on Sunday, June 28th, and is scheduled to remain in effect through July 10th. On June 30th, the Euractiv, an independent pan-European media network specialized in European Union affairs, featured an article that said President Donald Trump's comments ahead of July 7th and 8th NATO summits in Turkey have raised concerns that the United States could allow Turkey back into the F-35 fighter jet program. Turkey was removed from the program in 2019 after buying Russia's S-400 air defense system, which the United States said could expose sensitive F-35 technology. Greece and Israel oppose any sale of F-35 jets to Turkey, arguing that it would weaken their military advantage and shift the regional balance of power. Reports say the Trump administration is likely to approve U.S. engines for Turkey's Kaan fighter jet, but any F-35 agreements may depend on Turkey transferring its S-400 system to a third country. Özgür Özel, leader of Turkey's main opposition Republican People's Party, wrote in The Economist that Turkey's fight for democracy resembles Hungary's, but it is harder. Özel said the opposition faces pressure in the streets, courts, and politics, while also arguing that any democratic renewal in Turkey must include a peaceful solution to the Kurdish issue. Turkey's Supreme Court of Appeals ruled that calling a politician filth on social media does not by itself constitute criminal insult. The court returned a 6-month prison sentence, finding that the word was a rude and discourteous expression rather than an unlawful attack on the politician's honor or reputation. The ruling emphasized that politicians must tolerate broader criticism and that not every offensive remark amounts to a criminal offense.
In an interview with the independent news outlet Bianet during his first visit to Turkey in a decade, Reporters Without Borders Director General Thibault Bruton said press freedom tactics first used in Turkey are increasingly being adopted in Western democracies, making Turkey a model for media repression. Bruton said governments, political leaders, and technology platforms are weakening independent journalism through legal pressure, media takeovers, and algorithms that favor sensational content over verified reporting. He called for greater international solidarity among journalists and argued that protecting a free press, not just free speech, is essential to preserving democracy. Taking a cue from Erdogan administration and signaling a further pivot toward hardline policies, regional authorities banned an American cruise ship carrying LGBTQ plus passengers from docking at planned stops in Kuşadası and Istanbul, explicitly citing local moral standards and family values. Economy. According to the government, Turkey's annual inflation rate edged down to 32.1% in June, while food prices remained high and continued to strain household budgets. Official figures showed consumers' prices rose 0.99% during the month, while housing costs increased more than 45% over the past year, and food prices climbed up 35% annually. An independent inflation research group calculated June inflation at 51.5%. The June inflation figures triggered about 18% in pension increase for most retirees during the second half of 2026. Even after the increase, however, the minimum monthly pension remains well below the estimated cost of food for a family of four. The Economist wrote that Dubai is losing its shine. Iranian missile and drone threats are prompting some white-collar expatriates to leave Dubai. Milan, Singapore, and Turkey are emerging as popular alternatives, according to The Economist. Turkey is helped by an April 24 proposal to grant qualifying new residents a 20-year tax exemption on foreign income and capital gains. Whether those who leave will eventually return to Dubai remains uncertain, as security concerns continue to weigh on the Emirates' appeal. That's the end of our news.

We heard the Tuvan Turkish ensemble Alash. Alash is a name of a river, so the singers adopted that. And let me tell you what they were singing. It's a Sigut type of song that we heard. Sigut rim salıp bereyin. Let my song type Sigut. Let's see if I can find the translation. My white maned sorrel horses whinny. They're missing the summer camp. I'm going to sing my Sigut and make the hem of the mountains echo. Crossing the broad steps, it's my traveling companion. I'm going to sing my Sigut to drive away fatigue and sadness from the death of my spirit that my mother fated to me. I'm going to sing my Sigut as a gift to my gathered people. And let's see what we have in terms of time. And next we will hear an interesting tune after a Taksim, an improvisational piece in between songs, in the Suzi Dilara mode on the instrument rebab. Ankara State Classical Turkish Music Chorus, and their musicians are bringing these to you. After the Taksim, the improvisational piece, we're going to hear a semai, a yürük semai, an instrumental piece in, again, the same mode, Suzi Dilara mode. And guess who composed it? It's Sultan Selim III, who is also a musician. He lived, he reigned late 1700s and early 1800s, if I remember correctly, but I'll get you a bit more information after the music. So let's hear it. Sevgili dinleyicilerimiz, Sigut yarım salıp bereyin. Sigut ezgimi salayım vereyim adlı bir ezgiyi dinledik. 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

KKUP Cupertino. And you're listening to the Orient Express on People's Radio KKUP. I'm your host, Ahmet Toprak. We just finished the first part of our program. Next part will be classical music. Music from the Turkish-speaking parts of the world. And I have some exciting music for you. Before starting our music, I'd like to bring you a recipe, which I didn't have time to bring in the first part. Ridged bread. Oh, before all that, though, I'm going to translate. I translated the lyrics of the song that you were hearing. I thought it was an instrumental piece, but it turned out to be with lyrics. So here's what the song was saying. Again, remember that this was a song composed by Ottoman Sultan Selim III. Ah, with ultimate brilliance and splendor, the beloved is coming, the beloved is coming to my home tonight, alas. Ah, a candle for the chamber of intimacy, a light for the night quarters is coming, alas. Ah, mercy, oh my moon-faced one, tell me, what is my sin? My burning sighs have reached the very heavens. I cry out, I take my complaint against you to the highest power. Mercy, mercy, mercy. Ah, they are coming, alas. Ah, their forelock adorns their shoulder, and their gaze destroys one's mind, alas. Ah, a shaker of chains is coming to this love-struck mad heart, alas. Ah, mercy, oh my moon-faced one, tell me, what is my sin? My burning sighs have reached the very heavens. I cry out, I take my complaint against you to the highest power. Mercy, mercy, mercy, ah, they are coming, alas. And let's go to the kitchen now. Inches rectangle with a rolling pin. Apply the flour paste to the tops, making ridges with the back of your fingers. Well, time for some cooking. And we're going to make bread today. Ridged bread is the name of the recipe. This particular type of bread is from southeastern Turkey and the Mediterranean region. It takes 10 minutes to prepare, 25 minutes of resting, and 20 minutes of cooking, and serves for. What you will need: whole wheat flour and salt, 2 cups, and salt about 1.5 teaspoon, fresh yeast, or 3 sachets of active dried yeast. For the flour paste, you need 2 tablespoons of all-purpose flour, and then you need some more all-purpose flour, and that will be about 1.5 cup of all-purpose flour. So let's see how it is made, and there's some explanation as to what it is. Apparently there's a different version of that called lavash. Instead of using a rolling pin, cooks use their hands dipped in flour, apparently, for that. And to make the dough, combine the flour and salt in a bowl, make a well and add the fresh yeast and about 3/4 cup of water. Slowly combine and knead for 10 minutes into a dough. Cover with a damp dish towel and rest for 15 minutes. Divide the dough into 4 equal pieces, roll into balls, cover with a damp dish and towel, and rest for another 10 minutes. Preheat the oven to 475 degrees F. Put a pizza stone or a heavy baking sheet in the oven to heat up. To make the flour paste, in a bowl, mix the flour with about 1/3 cup water. Take the rested dough, sprinkle each piece with flour, and flatten with your palm. Roll each piece out to a 12 by 8 inches rectangle with a rolling pin. Apply the flour paste to the tops, making ridges with the back of your fingers. Make ridges in the paste with your fingertips. Bake the bread
breads one at a time on the pizza stone or baking sheet in the hot oven for 4 minutes. Mmm, sounds yummy. So what we're going to do, all of us tomorrow, get up and do this, right? All right, and let me know when it's done and what you think about that. And as Turks say, yarasin, bon appetit. We're going to start our classical hour here, and I will play music from the Turkish-speaking parts of the world. Today, hot from the oven, Ufuk Bıçak's violoncello concerto will be next. He just sent these to me, and we're very grateful for his contribution to our hour. And I hope I'm pronouncing the name of the instrument in English properly. If I don't, I'll correct that after we hear it. The concerto is about 20 minutes, if I remember correctly. So we're going to have a long, nice stretch of music. Take a glass of wine in your hand, relax, and just listen to it. Sevgili dinleyicilerimiz, Ufuk Bıçak'ın Violonsel Konçertosu'nu dinleyeceğiz. Bu ve iki ayrı bestesini bize birkaç gün önce gönderdi. Kendisine bunun için sağ ol deriz. Evet, dinleyelim.

We heard a wonderful piece of music by Ufuk Biçak. And a bit about him. Let's see where my notes are. Dr. Biçak is a prominent contemporary Turkish composer, music theorist, and academic. Born in 1989, he's widely recognized for developing an innovative harmony theory based on mathematical patterns, which guides much of his acoustic and orchestral music under a philosophy of modernism in harmony with nature. He began his music training in the Turkish capital Ankara, taking lessons, piano lessons to be specific, from Kemal Eroğlu. He graduated with a bachelor's degree in composition and orchestral conducting from 9 Eylül University, İzmir State Conservatory. He completed

both his master's and doctor of arts in composition at Mimar Sinan Fine Arts University in Istanbul under the guidance of renowned composers like Hasan Uçarsu and Mehmet Nemutlu. By the way, I'm going to play two pieces by Hasan Uçarsu in a few minutes and make it a few more minutes than usual. I have something in between. Teaching, he has taught music theory, harmony and musical analysis across multiple institutions, including Mimar Sinan Fine Arts University, Halish University and Marmara University. He currently serves as a faculty member at Istanbul Technical University. All right, that's my alma mater. And it's an engineering school mostly, but it now has a Turkish Music State Conservatory, and that's where Dr. Bıçak teaches. He won several awards, for example, for his composition Devinim. He won the first prize at the prestigious International Califax Composers Competition in the Netherlands for the sophisticated Reed Quintet. Axes and Orbits awarded the St. Petersburg Symphony Orchestra's special prize at the 18th Andrei Petrov International Composers Competition in Russia. The concerto that you just heard, by the way, called it violoncello. I guess that's also used in English, but commonly it's a cello. The instrument is called cello. For his violoncello concerto, earned co-first prize at the 11th Dr. Nejat Eczacıbaşı National Composition Competition in Turkey. And Adapt won first prize at the International MECA Project Composition Competition in Iran for this piece written for viola and cello. And, yep, that's what we heard. Cello concerto or violoncello concerto, whichever you like. Next will be the Tatar operatic singer. Let's see, what am I doing here? I need to go back. How do I go back? There we go. Ida Garifullina, when she was visiting for singing, operatic singing, to Korea, she sang there a Korean song also, Georyun Geum Gangsan, and accompanied by Hawaii Opera Company. Let's hear Ida Garifullina from Tataristan. Sevgili dinleyicilerimiz, Ufuk Bıçak'ın violonsel konçertosunu dinledik. 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

was Ida Garafulina. She really deserves the applause, singing a traditional Korean song in Korea while she was there for operatic singing. And next will be two compositions by Hasan Uçarsu. And as I announced earlier, Hasan Uçarsu was one of the musicians that trained Ufuk Biçak that we heard earlier. And a bit about him. Uçarsu is one of Turkey's most prominent contemporary classical composers and music educators. Born in Istanbul on April 5, 1965, he is celebrated for blending Western classical architecture with the structural and emotional nuances of traditional Turkish music. Uçarsu studied composition under Ahmet Adnan Saygun, the legendary pioneer of Turkish polyphonic music and composer of the country's very first opera, Özsoy, at the Mimar Sinan Fine Arts University, Istanbul State Conservatory. He moved to the United States to pursue his doctorate in composition at the University of Pennsylvania, which he completed in 1997. During his time there, he studied under renowned American composers George Crumb and Richard Wernick. And some of his compositions, the Sinan Opera in 2018, and the Istanbul Music Festival asked him to have a massive work for choir and orchestra based on poems of renowned Turkish poet Fazıl Hüsnü Dağlarca. And he has also chamber works like String Quartet No. 2, The Untold, and recorded by many ensembles like Borusan Quartet. In late 2024, the Sevda Canap Ant Music Foundation awarded Uçarsu its prestigious 38th Gold Medal Honor Award to recognize his lifelong contributions to elevating Turkish polyphonic music onto the international stage. He is currently a professor of composition at the Mimar Sinan Fine Arts University State Conservatory in Istanbul. And I'm seeing a bunch of his composition mentioned here, which I don't have. If I can find his email address, maybe we can ask him to send us more of his music. But today we're going to hear Mastering is one of them, but I would have translated that as doorstep, eşik in Turkish. And then like the blue moon is gray. So let's hear both of Hasan Uçarsu's compositions.

We heard two pieces by Hasan Uçarsu. The last one we heard was Blue Moon Gray. It's like a yellow book. And before that was Eşik. Threshold is probably a better translation. Performed by Ece Demirci. The Blue Moon Gray was performed by Ceren Necipoğlu Duvar. And we're coming to the top of the hour. We have 10 minutes left. What I'm going to bring you is some music on the lighter side by classically trained, performed by classically trained and arranged, I should say, Hakan Toker. Hakan Toker was here about 3 years ago, I believe. And I went to one of his concerts in the South. Which city was that? I think it was, one of them was in Monterey, definitely. The other city, I can't remember. and so from him, we're going to hear first Nasyen by Nasyen Çardaş, and then, if time permits, Toccata and Fugue in Blue. And in the meantime, I'd like to invite all of you to go to our web pages, kkup.org, kkupfm.org, and subscribe. We live on the air with our listeners' subscriptions. And we don't get any funding from the government. We don't get any funding from corporations or advertisement. And it's just you, the listener, who enables us to be on the air. Also, we're all volunteers here. We don't get any salaries. We also contribute, actually. At least I do. And I think there's a mandatory contribution for everybody, but I contribute generously. I won't tell you the amount every year to KKUP so that it'll be viable. And let's see. Okay, without any further ado, let's go to Hakan Toker's music. And if I don't get a chance to go on the air, I'm going to wish you all wonderful days until next Tuesday. And a few words to our Turkish listeners, sevgili dinleyicilerimiz. Hasan Uçarsu'dan iki ezgi dinledik. 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Ben sunucunuz Ahmet Toprak. I have been, by the way, your host Ahmet Toprak.

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I was a disc jockey working on a little station down in Alabama when this letter came to me from a lady. It read, "Dear sir, would you please play me a song? I don't know the name of it, but it's where a man does a woman wrong. I don't know who sings it. I only know in the end the man comes on home. It's not the music in the song, but what the words say, 'cause it means that he might be coming home.

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And it just gladdens my heart and gives me new hopes.

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arms than an octopus. I was peeking, peeking, peeking through the keyhole. 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

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And what you did to me, honey, just wasn't right. Oh, you broke my heart and soul. You stuck a hat pin

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Here he is.

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But I guess I'll keep waiting till you're with me, 'cause I believe that loving you is right.

0: Thank you, Johnny Cash. The Louisiana Hayride, transcribed from the South's foremost folk music station, KWKH in Shreveport, will be on this radio network 3 weeks from tonight. 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
1: Now, I have a little song here, which I understand is one of President Roosevelt's favorites, and I'm going to dedicate it to him.
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2: Oh, well,

Dunkin' boys, them Wills boys, they're feuding and fighting again. Look at them Dunkins coming up here with them Winchesters, shotguns, pistols, and what have you. They won't be a Wills on the hill after they get through this time next week. It'll just be a thing of the past. But Evelyn and Dean McKinney's, come in and tell us about our feuding and fighting. Will you do that?

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I don't want you to say things like that to me. I said, well, now, what would you like to hear me say this time?

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I said, well, now look here, baby. 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

rivers. 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He had a one-room shack not far from us, and, well, we was about as poor as him. 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Old Rivers was a friend of mine. The sun would get high and that mule would work, and old Rivers would finally say, whoa. He'd wipe his brow and lean back on the reins and talk about a place he's gonna go. He'd say, one of these days, I'm gonna climb that mountain, walk up there among them clouds where the cotton's high and the corns are growing and there ain't no fields to plow.

old rivers die. They're sitting here now in this new plowed earth, trying to find me a little shade. With the sun beating down across the fields, I see that mule, old rivers, and me. Now, one of these days, I'm gonna climb that mountain, walk up there among them clouds, where the cotton's high and the corns are growing, and there ain't no fields to plow. With the sun beating down across the fields, I see that mule, old rivers, me.

Yes, greetings and welcome to Rhythm Visions. Manic here at the controls every Wednesday, 6 a.m. to 8 a.m. Have a little promo for the next reggae marathon we have here coming up in a couple weeks. And here it is.

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Tired of that same old boring music played on commercial radio. 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

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All weekend, all reggae, July 17th to July 19th. Yes, we are beginning the show, Rhythm Visions. We had our theme music starting off the show, Robert Carty with Vision Process and Love Flow. And meditations continue. The album Milestones, a Spotted Peccary label release. Artist is Holland Holmes. Well, here are a couple tracks from that album Milestones, Holland Holmes. This one is Slipstream. Enjoy.

finished up the golden hour, the first half of Rhythm Visions, the show airing every Wednesday, 6 a.m. to 8 a.m. Yes, the golden hour. Meditations involved Holland Holmes, the album Milestones, heard the tracks Slipstream and West Texas Backroads. And from John Hopkins, the track Fading Glow, the album Opalescent. And two tracks from Craig Padilla, a new release from Craig Padilla. It was from Spotted Peccary label. We heard Jamming with Buddha and Cosmic Blueprint. Those tracks from the album Unfolding Skies.

Yes, the vibes continue. We slowly enter the rhythm realm. This is Solar Fields. The track is Confusion Illusion.

hour. The Rhythm Realm. Second half of the Rhythm Vision Show every Wednesday, 6 a.m. to 8 a.m. Manic here at the controls. We do trust and hope the vibes and the vision may find you well and shall carry you throughout this day. Yes, vibes there from Jamfa featuring Miriam Gone. The track is Jamfa. The artist is Yaman Ho featuring Miriam Gone. Also heard some remixes, Body, Mind, and Soul. Yes, remixes part one, Body, Mind, and Soul from the Kaya Project. Some excerpts from that mix. And from Alpha Wave Movement, the track Rubicon.

do have a couple announcements. Some reggae movements. 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It's called Dance Number 9. Dubwise Reggae Sound System Day Party. Dance Number 9. Headlining is Ital Soup from Italy. Big up Pita Sunday, Ital Soup. First time in Cali from Italy. It's Peace Dance Number 9. It's happening Saturday, July 11th, 2 p.m. to 8:30 p.m. It's in Oakland at the Obsidian Healing Camp. Ital Soup. And other artists on the bill, Michael Summer, Empress Arika, and Peter Lionheart and Rum EQ at the controls.

Another event coming up July 18th. It's the Manic Dub Club. Rocker T. That's Rocker T at the Manic Dub Club, July 18th, with the Lickle Green Sound System, Lickle Green Team, with Guidance. Yes, the Manic Dub Club, July 18th, 5 p.m. to 10 p.m. It's at the Lion House, 1019 South 5th Street. It's Rocker T, the Dub Smasher Analog Shuttle, with the Lickle Green Ting Sound System, DJ Guidance. Yeah, if you have any questions about anything or want to say hi, phone numbers are 408-900-9539. And we do have the Reggae Marathon coming up. So, check it out. Got the reggae promo right here for the Reggae Marathon. Check it. Yo. Tired of that same old boring music played on commercial radio. 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

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Yes, vibes continue. The wizard commences. Visions of Dub. First, we'll start here with Taraputra versus Psychos. The album is Shanti. Check it. Vibes.

San Diego, California, musician Ja Max. Track Be Like a Lion. We'll hear the little bit of the singing and then the dub version. Ja Max, big up.

Yes, give thanks. Rhythm Vision's coming to an end shortly. We just heard sounds from Barry Brown, the dub version Naughty Dread Nah Run, and from Barrington Levy, a dub version Praise His Name. Augustus Pablo, The Day Before the Riot was that track. And Jamex from San Diego, California musician. Big up Jamex. It's a new album. We heard Jamex with Be Like a Lion and the dub version. And I want to say thank you to everyone tuning out there worldwide in Radio Land, KKUPFM.org. 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Yes, Manicure, Rhythm Visions every Wednesday, 6 a.m. to 8 a.m. We hope you find your center. And I'd like to end the program as usual with some personal production. This is Do Now, a track called Do Now. Yes, and until next time, hold the vision and the rhythm. Peace.

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Big shout out to Mary and Frost and all of your clan in Croatia. I think they're in Zadar, which is neat. So excited to have you tuned in this morning. Big shout out to Rita in San Jose, in the villages. Thank you for all of your help this morning. Let's start off with the Carmen McRae, Betty Carter duets, Stolen Moments.

That was Wes Montgomery, A Day in the Life, from his release Bumpin' on the Sunset Jazz Club. Hey, a huge shout out to Taryn in Fort Wayne, Indiana, and her man RJ. Great. I had Vitaly sub my show a week or so ago. Time goes by so quickly. I don't remember exactly when it was, but it was a family reunion in Fort Wayne. And, you know, and I spent the evening at my cousin Taryn's place. And it's great because there wasn't like a lot of extra light. So you got the natural light from the moon and the and all of her plants and all of the greenery. And we did have a fire going, and the fireflies or the lightning bugs, whatever you call them, I don't think I had seen so many since I was young for many years. I think I was one young once. Anyway, big, huge shout out to you. Taryn, thank you for being tuned in. And that just tells you anywhere you are here in the Bay Area, along the coast, San Jose, Capitola, Monterey, you can tune in on your broadcast dial, 91.5 FM, or where there is internet anywhere in the world, including Indiana and including Croatia. And I did just have another Croatian is tuned in. They're not in Zadar, like the first shout out I did for Marian Frost. This group is in Mirza, and that's the island off of Split. They fly into Split and take a ferry over to Mirza, and there's a big olive garden. I've never been there myself. I love the United States just as it is, and I love technology, how we can see and listen. I can listen to stuff over there, and they can listen to KKUPFM.org. Why not? KKUP, by the way, is a 100% volunteer radio station, and thank you to you as our listeners for the psychedelic marathon. Fantastic, because you call in and do the donations, because you go to the website, because you send them into our hard copy mail. Is fantastic. Our telephone number is 408-900-9539, and I don't mean to use the word fantastic in general or overuse, but I sometimes do not have the vocabulary or the correct words to tell you how grateful I am, because you are tuned in. Hey, so before Wes Montgomery, we had Blueport by the Jerry Mulligan Quartet. Oh, I do love listening to Jerry Mulligan. I think I've got a CD also of Jerry Mulligan and Johnny Hodges, which is pretty good. The release that song came from is What Is There to Say? Think about that for a minute. Okay, so before that, we'll see y'all after a while. Yeehaw! That is from Stanley Turrentine from the release That's Where It's At. Started you off this morning with Stolen Moments. Carmen McRae and Betty Carter, jazz legends. Our Favorite Things, A Touch of Romance, The Wee Small House. They are both each individually jazz legends, and to put the two together, I did enjoy that play. So we can get you back to the music. We've got jazz here until noon, but we're not there yet anyway on Pacific time. We're still just half past the 10 o'clock hour in the morning on the West Coast. So what do I have next for you? Did I give you the telephone number? I think I did, but I'll do it again. 408-900-9539. Oh, I know what I wanted to play. Actually, The Shadow of Your Smile. And that is Dexter Gordon. And the reason... Whoops. Let's hold on just a second.

I did that right. Okay, so The Shadow of Your Smile. The reason I wanted to play some Dexter Gordon, this is for you, Taryn, because the house where I got to witness all the wonderful fireflies, lightning bugs, in the evening, I think it was last Friday evening or the Friday before, and she happens to live on, let's see, Dexter Drive. So, because she's on Dexter Drive, I wanted to play Dexter Gordon, and I happen to really enjoy The Shadow of Your Smile. I hope you do too.

So you got two Dexter Gordons. That one was I'm a Fool to Want You from the Clubhouse release. And before that was The Shadow of Your Smile from 100 Jazz. From Dexter Gordon. So I like that. Now I'm going to throw on... before pandemic, we had a lot more live music than we do now. And so I'm going to... would like to play this piece that was recorded live here at the KKUP studio. It's Sarah McKenzie. You Must Believe in Spring. Let's give her a listen.

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2: Thanks, Blarney, a.k.a. Kevin, here at KKUP for that announcement on our Save the Date for the Reggae Marathon. I never knew what reggae music was before I came to KKUP, and I love the different genres we have. So if you don't like what I'm playing, stay tuned, because after me today, at the top of the hour at noon, in just about an hour, you'll get Flathead Bob with oldies, rhythm, and blues. And he turns a new show each time. Love it. 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Even though I've been here 10 years, I'm still a newbie here, right? So pretty neat, pretty exciting. There is also a 2026 Radio Day by the Bay. Radio Day by the Bay is back in Alameda on Saturday, July 18th, 2026. So today is the 8th. That's about 10 days from today. 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Pretty neat. Okay, so you are tuned into, in case you didn't know, KKUP Cupertino 91.5 FM on your radio dial, kkupfm.org, streaming worldwide. Thank you for being tuned in. Anywhere in the world. And this is Nightbird Susie, and the name of the show is Stolen Moments. I am a lover of moments in life. The song you just heard prior to Jackie, and thank you, Jackie, for the app information. You can go to kkupfm.org and tap on that download, put the app on your device, and it's great. When I'm out of broadcast, I just tap on that button. And also, if you hear part of a show and you don't hear all of it, you can listen to it for 2 weeks after the production of the show, and which is really neat. And it's so easy. You tap on it, and then you look at the archive shows and play it. So, for example, I was working on some heavy-duty contracts, and I put Lawrence's Meli'o Hawaii show on, and it's Hawaiian music from the genuine Hawaiian artists themselves, and Lawrence learns the Hawaiian language and explains the details of the titles of the songs, and that's really good, and that like calms you down. On Fridays from noon to 3, we have Jewels and Binoculars Classical, and we're Gaylord explains what the music is going to talk about, and so that's really neat. And so we have the Reggae Marathons coming up. Robert Rankin on Fridays from 6 to 9 p.m. has the Solid Foundation, fantastic show. So kkupfm.org or KKUP Cupertino 408-900-9539 keeps you rocking and rolling. So we just heard before that, Slow Freeze is the name of the song, the Dave Wilson Quartet. And the release is When Even Goes East. I need to read the explanation behind that title, When Even Goes East. Before that, Betty Bryant, I Haven't Got Anything Better to Do, from her release, Nothing Better to Do. I love the picture on that CD. She is genuinely happy, and it's pretty neat. So before that, we had, before Betty, we had that, we had, no, I said that one. Okay, that's when I did the back-to-back Dexter Gordon. Let's get back to the music so I know which direction I'm going. And let's do some McSplivens.

That was Eddie Allen, Between the Darkness and the Dawn, from the release Rhythm People. That's a new release, 2026. And I thought, I really did enjoy that one. I like that. That's why I decided to jump in here. But Eddie Allen, Between the Darkness and the Dawn. I think next week or on Friday, I will play another one from, because I liked the title of the second song on that release as well. Okie dokie.

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Folks, it was 5 o'clock this morning when I finally walked into my house. Yes, and all those little men were following me, and I was as nervous as a mouse. You see, I'd been out on one of those parties that didn't break up until 4, and then when I finally woke up this morning, let me tell you what I saw. Pink elephants on the table, pink elephants on the chair. Pink elephants were on my ceiling. Yes, yes, they were everywhere. So I put my head right in the bed, and then I said a prayer. And when I finally came to and blinked my eyes, what do you suppose was there? Pink elephants on the ceiling, pink elephants on my wall, and a lavender alligator was running my shoes up and down the hall. Yes, I'm all through making that whoopee, because I raised my hand and swore that I never intend to ever see again those pink elephants anymore. Yeah.

0: Pink elephants on the table. Pink elephants were on the chair. Pink elephants decorated my ceiling. Yes, they were climbing around everywhere. So I put my head right in the bed, and then I said a prayer. And when I finally came to and blinked my eyes, look ahead, what do you suppose was there? And there were those elephants, yes. They were on the ceiling and on the wall. And there he was, that alligator had my shoes just tearing up and down that hall. Now I'm all through making whooping because I raised my hand and swore that I never intend to ever see again those pig elephants anymore.
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'cause your pappy's all alone. I have cried in vain, never more to call your name. When you left, you broke my heart, 'cause I thought we'd never part. Every hour in the day, you will hear me say, baby, won't you please come home?

0: This is the old Kraft music hall, friends, cutting out for battle stations of the world, many an out-of-the-way spot where almost the only tie-up with home is a collection of pin-up girls. Are you mailing out many miniatures, Marilyn?
1: Metro-Goldwyn-Mayer takes care of all my pin-up art.
0: Who's taking care of them?
2: Bing, if you really want to see pin-up art, here's a picture I'm sending out of my girl.
0: Yeah?
2: She look great?
0: Yeah. Looks like she's just changed a tire. You all set for the 4th of July, Yuki?
2: I'm all set.
0: I'm not going to look at that picture either. You're all set, huh?
2: Yeah.
0: What are you going to do, shoot off your mouth?
2: Oh, no. I've been asked to do something I know absolutely nothing about.
0: Plenty of scope right in through there.
2: Now, look, I've been asked to judge a bathing beauty contest.
0: Oh, wait till I get my hat. I'll go with you.
2: Gee, I wish they hadn't asked me to be the judge.
3: Well, what's the matter, Yuke? Don't you like bathing beauties?
2: How do I know? I never bathe any.
0: Drop the big net. A large...
2: Well, look, the thing I don't understand is this, Bing. Why do those bathing beauty girls, why do they have to wear a banner with the name of their state?
0: Well, it's a law. They have to label all tomatoes.
3: You gonna award any prizes?
2: Oh, sure. Plenty of prizes. First and second prizes are silver loving cups. And $50 for the most revealing bathing suit is third prize.
0: It's a very fair price for show.
2: Listen, you're not very enthusiastic about
0: can't
2: this.
0: Can't warm up to
2: I'll bet if I told Bob Hope about a beauty contest, he'd be down there rooting.
0: He's got the nose for it, too.
2: Say, Mr. Trotter, do you know anything about bathing beauties?
4: I should. Every time I go down to the beach, they all gather around me.
0: It's cooler there in the shade.
2: All kidding aside, Bing, help me judge the contest. I really don't know how to go about it.
0: You don't?
2: I guess I'm just stupid.
0: It's very simple, Yuki. You score 10% for intelligence and 10% for posture.
2: What's the other 80%?
0: This boy is stupid, isn't he? You go work out some percentages while Lomax and I knock one of Rogers and Hart's more intimate chansons d'amour. Let me see the picture.

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0: 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So let's get the show started here right now. I hope I got it all queued up right. We'll find out.

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2: And JJ the DJ.
1: All right, and we started off right along In My Automobile by Chuck Berry, and then Bill Haley did Rock Around the Clock from 1955, and then what do we have?
2: Wanda Jackson did Let's Have a Party in 1960.
1: And then Elvis Presley, Young and Beautiful from 1957.
2: And Zing Went the Strings of My Heart by the Coasters.
1: And that's where we're at right now on the cup. What are we going to hear next, JJ?
2: Everybody likes to cha-cha-cha.
1: All right. Who does that?
2: The Olympics.
1: All right. Let's give them a listen here on the cup.

0: KKUP Cupertino. All right, JJ, what'd we start with?
1: The Olympics doing Everybody Likes to Cha-Cha-Cha in 1961.
0: And then from 1961 also, Gene Pitty doing Town Without Pity from 1961.
1: And then Bobby Rydell did Valair, 1960.
0: And then we heard one that's as old as I am, 1937. Hi-Ho from the movie Snow White. I had to throw it in, okay? And then what, JJ?
1: Eddie Gourmet did Blame It on the Bossa Nova, 1962.
0: All right. And what else you got to talk about?
1: And we want to remind you all that Radio Day by the Bay is back in Alameda on Saturday, July 18th, 2026. 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
0: All right. Thank you very much for that information. And I, on the 17th through the 19th, a couple of weeks ago, we weren't here last week due to my my back. But anyhow, thank you for your help on a psychedelic marathon, $29,429 up there. And I see another one up there, the Reggae Marathon, coming up on July 17th through 19th.
1: Yes.
0: 6 p.m. to midnight of the 19th. All right. Let's get back to the show and do what?
1: Venus in Blue Jeans by Jimmy Clanton.
0: That is 13.

0: 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I'm getting heck because I forget the FM on this that one all the time. Anyhow, JJ, where are we at?
1: We started off with Venus in Blue Jeans by Jimmy Clanton in 1962.
0: And then Freddie Cannon did Forever True, 1961.
1: And Freddie Cannon again, Happy Shades of Blue, 1960.
0: And then Sue Thompson did Sad Movies Make Me Cry, 1961.
1: And The Rebel, Johnny Yuma, did by Johnny Cash in 1961. That one's a tricky.
0: That one's a tricky one. All right, what's next?
1: Go Away, Little Girl, Steve Lawrence.
0: No, she better not go away. She's got to drive me home.

0: KKUP Cupertino. All right, JJ, where are we?
1: We started off with Go Away Little Girl by Steve Lawrence in 1962.
0: And then we heard Isaac Hayes doing Theme from Shaft from 1971. I thought I'd get out of the 50s again there in the 60s, so I snuck in a little 70s. Anyhow, then what?
1: Bonnie Maroney did, oh my goodness, again, Larry Williams, Bonnie Maroney in 1957.
0: She's never done this.
1: I'm going home.
0: She's going home. No. Ray Charles just did Georgia on My Mind, 1960. All right, and what do you got up next?
1: Who Are You and Who Am I by Elvis Presley.
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0: 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Here, let's see. We started all off with Elvis Presley, Who Are You? Who Am I? 1968. And then we'll be here, JJ.
1: Bill Haley and His Comets did ABC Boogie, 1954.
0: And then we heard the Ames Brothers doing one from 1951. One of my favorites way back in 51 was called Undecided.
1: And then Tommy Edwards did Now and Then, There's a Fool Such as I, 1960.
0: And
1: 53.
0: Yeah, he did originally in 53, then he redid them in 1960. And those songs didn't go so well in the early 50s, the whole batch of them he did there. And for some reason, 58, 59, and 60, he kind of took off a little more. But anyhow, we're up next with I Wish I Could Shimmy Like My Sister Kate from 1960. Great title, huh? Let's give it a listen here on the cut.

0: 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All right, JJ, what was our first song?
1: I Wish I Could Shimmy Like My Sister Kate by the Olympics in 1960.
0: And we just heard Trisha Yearwood doing To Make You Feel My Love from the Hope Floats album from 1998. And up next is one of my favorites way back when, and my wife didn't like this song, and I'd play it over and over. Betty Johnson doing The Little Blue Man from 1958. Let's give it a listen here on The Cup right now.

0: I don't love you anymore.
1: In the beginning, there were nothing but rocks. 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

0: KK. Excuse me. KKUP Cupertino. All right, JJ, what did we start with?
1: Betty Johnson doing The Little Blue Man, 1958.
0: And then we heard The Coasters. That's Is Rock and Roll, 1958 also.
1: And then The Drifters did I've Got Sand in My Shoes, 1964.
0: And Billy Bland just did Let the Little Girl Dance from 1960. All right, JJ, let's see. I'll make a little bit. Up next here, don't touch your dial at 2 o'clock. 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And stay tuned for Wednesday afternoon Move and Groove Show, music with Mary Sierra and Warlock. They'll be here any second. I know them. It's about time for them to show up. So anyhow, let's give them a listen. We're going to move on now and listen to Mr. Paul Anka doing the story of my love here at the Cup.

0: 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All right, JJ, where do we start?
1: The Story of My Love by Paul Anka in 1961.
0: And the Platters then did I Love You a Thousand Times, 1966.
1: And Fats Domino did Whole Lot of Love in 1958, a number six hit.
0: And we just heard Andre Rue is next doing True Love from High Society, 1956 song.
1: And then Elvis Presley did Love Me Tonight, 1963.
0: And now we're going to move on to listen to Ray Conniff and his orchestra and chorus doing Somewhere My Love, Laura's theme from 1966, and one of Johnny Mathis' songs. Here we go.

0: KKUP 91.5 FM and KKUP.FM.org. All right, we started off with Somewhere My Love, Laura's theme from with Ray Conniff and his orchestra and chorus, 1966.
1: And then Ray Charles did I Can't Stop Loving You, 1962.
0: And then Elvis Presley did Such a Night, 1960.
1: Dion and the Belmonts did I Wonder Why, 1958.
0: All right, and then Sam Cooke just did Wonderful World, 1960, right. Okay, and JJ, what do you want to say there?
1: And if you saw our post, my grandpa and I were wearing matching USA jerseys for our radio promo, and we just want to say congratulations to the USA soccer team and getting to round 16 in the quarterfinals. And even though they didn't make it too much further, I still love my team. So,
0: all right, that's good. Let's get in a little bit of a see you later, alligator, and that we will, right, JJ?
1: Yes.
0: All right, thank you.

0: 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And good afternoon, everyone, and welcome to the Wednesday afternoon Move Groove Show every second Saturday and fifth, I mean, every second Wednesday and fifth Wednesday. Sorry, we've been subbing all over the place, so, you know, I got to get my days straightened out here. Hey, wonderful show, Flathead Bob, and
1: we love you 1,000 times.
0: DJ.
1: JJ the DJ.
0: Yeah, there you go. Sorry, I drew a blank. I couldn't remember her name. I apologize.
1: I know, you're looking at me like, help me, but you're not giving me any hints. Yeah, so, and JJ the DJ.
0: Yeah, JJ the DJ. Sorry, JJ. Anyway, welcome, and we will be here until 5 o'clock this afternoon. And, of course, I'm here with Marigold, if I have not mentioned her yet.
1: Well, they heard me, so here I am. Welcome and good afternoon. It's Wednesday, hump day. What else? It's the 8th. We're in the thick of summer now. I mean,
0: right after the 4th of July. I hope everybody had a safe holiday.
1: Yeah. Everybody still has their fingers and toes, I hope.
0: I know, man. There were a lot of firecrackers going on. Luckily, there weren't too bad car on our close to our neighborhood. But anyway, folks, I got a like usual. I've got a variety of music, but this time, I present you with different genres that I usually play. Mostly, but now this one is kind of like focused a little bit on. What do you call dance, funk, soul, dance?
1: Old school music. Yeah, old school.
0: Old school, yeah. Well, a lot of people can call it old school, but it's usually, you know, funk, soul, dance music, actually. But yes, old school. So anyway, let's continue. And because we're in the midst of... summer and right after the holiday, here's the group Change. A Lover's Holiday.

0: Michael Walden from 1983 or so. I Shoulda Loved Ya, one of my great favorite songs, dance songs of the 80s. And we're definitely playing 80s dance old school music, except for Fame. Anyway, let me run by what I'm playing. It's I started off with, of course, David Bowie from the Young Americans album, 1975, Fame, probably what started all being a superstar, actually. I think he had a couple of hits, but this one kind of made him up the top. And anyway, after that was Lover's Holiday by Change, 1980, from the Glow of Love album. And after that was Hanging on the String by Loose Ends. They're from Great Britain, from New England. The what they call Brit Funk from 1985. And then a meeting in the ladies' room, Climax. It's an all-female band, actually, all-female from 1985. From the Meeting in the Ladies' Room album. And then Patrice Russian will Remind Me, straight from the Heart album, 1982. And finishing off with I Shoulda Loved Ya, Narada Michael Walden, from the Dance of Life album. And there you have it. Our phone number is 408-900-9539.
1: That's right. And, you know, this music reminds me of our old garage dance parties that we had all the time. Remember? It's been a long, long time since we've had a huge garage dance party. I'm starting to think about it. So get ready.
0: Yeah.
1: Familia. Family and friends. Got to clear out that garage and dust off the old turntables.
0: Exercise area is not too bad, on the corner there where all the albums are at, we'll clear that out.
1: Yeah,
0: and replace them with my turntables.
1: Yeah, I've got my eye on a year. Have a 4th of July party.
0: Okay,
1: we'll host it. So we have a year.
0: Yeah.
1: To get the house and especially the garage and the backyard, because it'll be picnic barbecue thing going on. But yeah, the music's fantastic. And you said except for Fame, but actually Fame is a dance song too, even though it came out earlier. But David Bowie, he actually was on one of the few Caucasians that was on the Soul Train on Saturday morning. So yeah, that was definitely a crossover for David Bowie, Fame.
0: Yeah, what I meant was 1975, but mainly I was playing 80s music,
1: okay.
0: Other than Fame. But yeah, that's actually started pretty much old school and dance, and especially for David Bowie.
1: Mm-hmm.
0: Yeah.
1: By the way, I just want to make a mention that for the Psychedelic Marathon, part of the thank you gifts were framed posters, and we still have about four of them up there. And apparently we're just waiting for folks that pledged for that thank you gift to come over to the studio and pick them up, because we're not shipping them. So I'm just giving, I've got my eye on that Janis Joplin one. And if that isn't, if it's not paid for or taken pretty soon, Joe and I might bid on it ourselves. So just a reminder for folks that pledge for those posters during the Psychedelic Marathon, they're still here, and you can call that number and maybe we can make arrangements for a pickup. Let's make it happen, because it's just big. It's like me shopping, window shopping. It's a big teaser.
0: Yeah. Yeah, from what I see, there's still Jimi Hendrix and
1: The Janis Doors.
0: Joplin, The Doors.
1: The Doors. And
0: a couple more.
1: Oh, and the Rolling Stones.
0: Yeah,
1: so there you go.
0: And by the way, maybe they're waiting for the invoice for them to come in, for the invoice to come in from the mail. I'm not sure.
1: Right.
0: But you may want to think about picking it up and, you know, getting your pledge in, because there are people waiting in line who would like to get that those posters. So
1: yeah, so take care of business. Yeah, if you haven't, if you did invoice, then go ahead and send that payment in, and then you can schedule to a pickup. And if you've already paid for it, then yeah, it's yours. You just need to come by and pick it up.
0: Pick it up, yeah. Yeah, that's true. If you've already paid for it. But it seems like it's an invoice, so it sounds like you haven't paid for it. So unless it's an invoice number, which you already have paid, doesn't have any detailed information on it. But anyway.
1: Moving on.
0: Just reminding you. Okie dokie, folks. So let's go ahead and continue on. I did mention the phone numbers. Well, one more time, 408-900-9539. And we will be here till 5 p.m. Pacific time on second Wednesday. The Move Group Show.
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0: Yeah, okay. Let's continue on, of course. Okay, a little change of pace for you. And this is by Gallery. Here we go.

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3: Yeah, talking about feeling good and just letting your hair down. That's the Reggae Marathon all weekend. That feel-good music.
2: How they say, the mighty, mighty, mighty.
3: Yeah, some great DJs, along with the KKUP DJs, of course. Robert Rankin brings in some DJs from, Peninsula, the Monterey Peninsula and Santa Cruz, I believe. So it's really, really looking forward to some real good music and good times.
2: Yeah, most definitely. So let you know what I played. Started out with "Oh, It's So Nice to Be With You," Gallery, and from the Bay Area, I was told "Divisions of Power," Latin Lady, and then the Santana Brothers, "Contigo," with you, in parentheses, with you. "Daughter of the Night" by Carlos Santana's Havana Moon album from 1988. Okay.
3: Yeah, so that "Division of Power," Latin Lady, that's actually my brother Andy from Everyday People. He was about 15 when that was recorded, when he was in that band, along with cousin David Garcia.
2: Oh, my goodness.
3: Yeah.
2: I didn't know that. I think you downloaded that in iTunes.
3: I must have maybe he sent it to me, but I got my hands on it somehow and put it in our laptop iTunes. But yeah, talk about, there's a whole list of people. Gosh, even her brother Raymond. Oh, okay, so there's some history about this song that maybe I'll indulge our listeners with later. I need to review it first so I don't fumble over any of the words, but yeah, so how about that? You played a song and one of the band members actually said, "Hey, that's me." So yeah, hey Andy, if you have that other song back in the day from that same band when you were only 15, I think you said million dollars, send it our way. We'd like to hear it and maybe play it if it's as good as Latin Lady.
2: Yeah, most definitely. Like I said, I was going through our library and going through a previous playlist, particularly in the old Tuesdays morning move group shows that we did. And I just happened to run by this one. I listened to it and I kind of liked it. So, I picked it out.
3: Yeah.
2: So little did I know it was my brother-in-law.
3: Right. And by the way, brother-in-law Andy is lead of the Everyday People band that is out of the Monterey area, and they will be playing in July a couple of times, on the 17th and on the 24th, I believe. But anyway, I'm going to be doing some current events in about an hour, the top of the hour, about 4 o'clock, and I'll tell you exactly where they're playing and times and addresses and all that good stuff.
2: Oh, speaking about top of the hour, KKUP Cupertino. Okay.
3: Okay.
2: And thank you, Marigold. Yeah, thank you for the info there. That was very coincidental, a very interesting hour.
3: I saw that song on your playlist, and then I figured you were going to talk about it, but then you didn't. And so you didn't know that, you know, the history behind it. So now you know. Now we know.
2: Well, I know the previous other groups, you know, that my brother-in-law, Andy, he's my brother-in-law years. That's your
3: brother.
2: You said brother-in-law.
3: Oh, I did? Okay.
2: That's Andy's Marigold's brother. But anyway, yeah, I pretty much know the song, the groups that Andy used to play.
3: Oh, yeah, name them.
2: And New Horizon and...
3: Chicano All-Stars.
2: Chicano All-Stars. Yeah, he was in the Chicano All-Stars.
3: Yeah, definitely. He was with the Chicano All-Stars. He still gigs with them every now and then. But yeah, and then New Horizon. And he's been with Everyday People, a lot of years already.
2: And what about that lady with Raymond? He was, they played at...
3: Street something. But I don't know if he was part of the band. Anyway, but that's enough. So
2: back at you.
3: So Divisions of Power, and then Chicano All Stars, and New Horizon.
2: Maybe we get something from Andy. Okie dokie, folks. Let's continue on. So don't forget the 2026 reggae music marathon coming up on Friday, starting Friday, July 17th.
3: At 6 p.m.
2: I don't know if they're going to have a kickoff or not. I don't know if there's one.
3: I don't think so. If anything, they might have a wrap-up the following Monday.
2: Yeah, it might start at 6 p.m. That's when Robert Rankin's regular show is. Unless they start around noon or 3 p.m. We'll see.
3: Six.
2: I wasn't really paying too much attention what time they start. I'll play it again. I'll play the promo again.
3: But it's on the board. They're going to start at 6 p.m.
2: Oh, there it is. I'm boy. Yeah, there it is. 6 p.m. Sorry.
3: Time to just play music.
2: 6 p.m. Yeah, I think I better...
3: Thank you all that are tuned in right now via the transmitter, the dial, the 91.5 FM on your dial, or we are streaming live at kkupfm.org. 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
2: I wanted to comment on a meeting in the ladies' room, the one I played by Climax, because it's really funny. I wanted to say, Marigold, don't slap me because I'm not in the mood. That's a part of the lyrics in that song. So I thought that was funny. Anyway, let's a little different set coming your way, a little bluesy, even though we have the Cup of Blues coming. But hey, my interpretation of these songs, here we go.

You know, I feel all right, children. I feel all right.

Yeah, that was a live recording from the Live at the Apollo, James Brown, I'll Go Crazy and Then Try Me. And people are already going crazy from James Brown, 1962. That's where he performed at the Apollo Theater. Before that, Kansas City, Wilbur Harrison, American Graffiti soundtrack. Probably get it from all kinds of different albums. Anyway, Right on Time before that, that was Chris Ardoin and Double Clutch and Band Group, Save the Last Dance album. And You Better Watch Your Step, that was from the Havana Moon album, again, Carlos Santana. And then Going to Memphis, Blues Prophets, and I started out with the Spencer Davis Group, actually, on the Green Light, very Booker T-ish sound. And by the way, on the song, I'm looking at You Better Watch Your Step from the Havana Moon.

0: Willie Nelson going to Mexico. All my friends went to Mexico. Mm,
1: from Havana?
0: The Havana Moon.
1: Oh.
0: Yeah, I was very lucky to pick up this album from 1988. So when you get a chance, pick it up. It's really, really good. And I also played another song, Daughter of the Night, from the Havana Moon also as well. So, you know, very, very good album. Okay, folks, next song I dedicate to a special request, actually, Big Ed.
1: Yeah, last month when we were on the second Wednesday of the month of June, Joe was playing a set. Pretty much some blue-eyed soul, a set of blue-eyed soul music, and Ed called in and was digging the grooves, and he requested for next time to play this, well, not so much of this song, but this group.
0: Yeah.
1: And this is the song we chose.
0: Here we go.

0: 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And with Marigold and Joe Warlocks, yours truly here. 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And you can catch us here every second Wednesday and fifth Wednesday of the month.
1: That's right. And the views and opinions expressed on this program or on this station do not necessarily represent the views and opinions of the staff and management of KKUP.
0: I'm tempted to get a little political, but I think I better not. So.
1: No, there's just too much to cover, so let's just skip it altogether.
0: I was just going to do a little comment on the World Cup, but better leave it alone.
1: Let's leave it alone. Let's just
0: and continue on. And don't forget the reggae music marathon happening, not this weekend, but the next weekend, actually. It's already coming. Can't believe it.
1: I know. Please, summer, slow down, summer. Slow down.
0: I know. Slow down, summer. Yeah. One good thing is we're not having a really big heat wave yet, knock on wood. But enjoy it while you can, because, then don't blink.
1: I know.
0: Because it's coming fast and going fast, and enjoy it while you can, folks. If you're in your 70s, you might just have a few limited summers left, so you never know.
1: Talk about a downer. No, if you're in your 70s, you have at least 20 more years these days.
0: I hope so.
1: We're all living to be quite senior status. I mean, just look at KKUP, all the programmers here. The majority of us are 70 plus. It just seems that way.
0: It's true what they say about music, you know. It helps the longevity.
1: Oh, yeah.
0: Yeah, it really does. It helps a lot. Anyway.
1: Along with diet and exercise.
0: Yeah. Well, you have to. If it doesn't hit you in the face, most definitely. Okay, folks. A little bit on the blue seed side again. Just enjoy. Here we go. Okay. The Outlaw Blues Band. My baby's left and gone.

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0: Most definitely, folks. Yeah, it's happening. Not this weekend, but the next one on Friday. Starting at 6 p.m., like Blarney was saying, Kevin. Anyway, most definitely mark your calendar, folks.
1: Yeah, that's going to be a lot of fun for sure.
0: Oh, yeah. So
1: looking
0: anyway.
1: Forward.
0: Let me run by what I played. Let's see. Where did I start? I started My Baby's Left and Gone, the Outlaw Blues Band. That album was my brother-in-law, Raymond. I inherited some of his album collection when he went to heaven. And but anyway, that was the Outlaw Blues Band. And then after that was Flame Out. That was an ABC, the Average White Band. It was actually the Memphis Horns. It sounded very much like Pick Up the Pieces, the Average White Band, but it was called Flame Out. And after that, Who Do You Love, Carlos Santana. And finished off with the version of War, featuring Eric Burton and on Tobacco Road, recorded on August 8, 1969, from the Love Is All Around album from 1976, when I was released. I think it was one of the last albums I was released, or not the last album, but pretty much, you know, when War had all his great hits and stuff. So, but anyway, I know there was a couple more after that, but anyway, this was Love Is All Around. I saw it on the record shop, and I picked it up right away, especially recordings that Eric Burton had recorded along with War in the early War, before their first album was released with Spill the Wine and everything else.
1: Yeah, my favorite off that album, Love Is All Around, is Paint It Black.
0: Yeah.
1: Their version, Eric Burton and War's version of Paint It Black.
0: Yeah. They also
1: excellent.
0: Have, let's see, they also have, I went and picked it up, they also have A Day in the Life, Magic Mountain, Home Dream, Paint It Black. Very good album if you want to pick it up. I don't know if you can be able to get the vinyl, but get the CD. So
1: yeah, or get it anyway. It's pretty rare, so
0: yeah.
1: Good luck finding it. But it's a one great album.
0: Yeah, the first recordings of War featuring Eric Burton. Anywho, so there you have it, and we're at KKUP, top of the hour, KKUP Cupertino, like I mentioned earlier, and of course, this is the Wednesday afternoon Moog Groove show, and winding down from the last hour now.
1: Can I do some current events?
0: Yeah, might as well do it now.
1: Okay.
0: Why not?
1: Let me get my stuff
0: together. I put the album away.
1: Okay. All right. So let's just a few things here. Gosh, it's summertime. There's so much going on. Folks, get off the couch. Put on your dancing shoes. Hit the road and party hardy. It's summertime. Enjoy the weather and just, you know, wear your sun protection, your hats, your whatnot. Okay. So I am going to start out. I like to start out with the Berryessa Flea Market because, you know, it's a family venue. And there's just so much entertainment there. You pay for parking and you're in for the whole day and you have some great selections of music. So this weekend on Saturday at the Berryessa Flea Market, by the way, that is located at 1590 Berryessa Road in the heart of San Jose. So on Saturday, and the music starts from about 12 to 4:30, I believe. On the main stage, you have Jimmy D's Cold Stone. On the produce stage, you have Sabrosito, And I only have those stages for that day. And the next day, Sunday, 7:12, on the main stage, Santa Cecilia. Produce stage is Jose Mendoza. And on the garden stage, you have Grupo Sorpresa. So that is the Berryessa Flea Market. Also, on Saturday in Newark, we have a show called Soulful Showcase featuring Mariah Avila. Did I say her name right?
0: Yeah.
1: Okay.
0: Mariah Avila.
1: Avila. Gosh darn it. Okay, Mariah Avila. She's headlining along with Pepe Marquez. And he's got a hit out right now called Oldies on the Radio that people are digging. So Mariah is there along with Pepe Marquez.
0: Say it.
1: Avila.
0: It's good. Close enough.
1: But I wait a minute. There's not two L's, and I said, yeah. Mariah, she's a great singer, folks. Trust me. Along with Pepe Marquez, Adrian Carmine, and the Nandos. So this is called Soulful Showcase, and it's at Swiss Park Bar and Grill off of Maori. It's 5911 Maori Avenue. In Newark, California. The doors open at 6. Music starts at 7. And for ticket information, go to Eventbrite or call this number, 408-849-1233. Tickets will also be sold at the door for this event. Okay.
0: Oh, definitely, yeah.
1: Oh, right. Oh, I wanted to mention that the Santa Clara County Fairgrounds, they're starting their Thursday night music series again. So that's always fun. The address is 344 Old Tully Road. Music is from 6:30 to 8:30. The doors open at 5 o'clock. And on 7/16, July 16th, I believe that's the first, and they feature consecutive weeks of music. So the first one, I believe, 7/16, Adam Aldama and the Aces.
0: So from is that the Thursday?
1: It's a Thursday instead of Wednesday. It used to be Wednesday, I remember.
0: Yeah, I'm sorry, I was wasn't listening.
1: So now it's it's Thursdays now. So for more information about the music and, you know, what you can take, go to thefairgrounds.org. The fairgrounds all strung together .org.
0: They'll probably have refreshments there too, and probably food trucks.
1: Well, if it's like when we went a couple of years back, you can take your lawn chairs. They've got the bands on stage, and there's a limited seating. So they encourage you to bring your own chairs. They do have food trucks and usually a beer and wine. Yeah, for folks, it's family friendly. There's no charge. You just take your chairs and enjoy. It was great a couple of years ago. So I hope it's the same kind of vibe. It's a really cool. Okay, what else? I wanted to mention the Everyday People Band out of Monterey. They have a couple of gigs coming up in July. First of all, on 7/17, it's a Friday from 9 o'clock. p.m. until midnight, the Everyday People Band at Sly McFly's, which is located on Cannery Row, 700 Cannery Row. Okay, and then also the Everyday People Band will be at Carmel Plaza off of Mission Street. This is on July 24th, also a Friday. I had too much fun one year. So anyway, Joe, we're going to definitely go to that. 7/24 Carmel Plaza. And the music is from 5 to 7. 5 to 7. And again, it's another free event that Carmel treats its patrons to. And there's three. So I think there's one starting on 7, this Friday? No, next Friday. Yeah, next Friday, and then 7/24, and then one more week. Oh, I saw one more week after 7/24, the Chicano All-Stars.
0: Oh, okay.
1: Yes.
0: Fridays, yeah.
1: Mm-hmm.
0: So.
1: Fridays. I believe that's all I have for now. There, that's...
0: Oh, okay.
1: Some music.
0: Well, guess what? I think I'm going to play... I got a an old school mix lined up that I think I'm going to play. So enjoy, folks. It's a 10-minute, so get your dancing shoes on and enjoy. Start out with Joe Burrow and People, Don't Stop the Music. Here we go. Followed by the SOS Band. KKUP 91.5 FM, 408.

0: Yeah, we finished up with Change. That was actually featuring Luther Vandross. And anyway, we started out with Don't Stop the Music, the Auburn people, and Just Be Good to Me, SOS Band, and Return of the Mac. I forget it, Michael Morrison, something like that. And then went into Saturday Love, Sherelle featuring Alexander O'Neill, and The Finest I've Ever Seen. The SOS Band from The Sands of Time, 1986. And then finished off with The Glow of Love by Change featuring Luther Vandross on the lead vocals there. And there you have it.
1: Yeah, you've been doing a lot of 80s, but instead of 80s new wave and post-punk, you're doing 80s funk.
0: Yeah, I haven't done 80s dance music, what I call, or people are known for, they know it as old school.
1: Mm-hmm.
0: Old school dance, so yeah. Yeah, I mean, you know, it's what I, you know, have, whatever in the mood or whatever I feel like, you know, playing, it's something different, which mm-hmm. is good.
1: Oh, yeah, variety. You
0: know, yeah, I like to, I'm glad I don't have a show where like, well, even we did have the Cup of Blues there, but there's still a little bit of variety. And actually, there's always a little bit of variety, even if you do Latin or if you do 60s or oldies, 50s. There's always a little bit of everything.
1: Yeah, just listen to any of KKUP's marathons. You're going to hear a big variety of reggae, whether it's reggae, Latin, oldies, psychedelic that we just had. Wide, wide variety. That's what makes it so special.
0: Yeah. I mean, it's all of us bring in our own interpretation of music, which is really cool, you know, and makes it a different, how should I say, backgrounds of how you grew up and what you were listening to in your young years.
1: What you were exposed to and your experiences with music, that's what, you know, we all bring to the show.
0: And it's amazing how it all comes together.
1: Mm-hmm.
0: Like the psychedelic marathon. So, and the Latin's coming up, so that's definitely going to be a variety of Latin music as well.
1: Yeah, we got a couple of marathons to go through before we get to the Latin.
0: Oh, yeah, and then the oldies coming up after the reggae.
1: Right. So good times. Always fun, these marathons, and gosh. So, yeah, I think the reggae will be the fifth, and then, so we're already winding down. Gosh, I hate to rush things, but time is just going by so fast.
0: I know, the what I call the summer marathons, psychedelic, reggae, and then the oldies.
1: Mm-hmm, the summer ones, and then the fall ones, and, of course,
0: you know,
1: Latin and blues.
0: Latin marathon usually falls in right towards the end of
1: summer.
0: Somewhere, you know, towards the end.
1: Should I wear sandals or should I wear boots? Yeah.
0: For the men, should I wear long sleeve or should I wear the wife beaters?
1: Right.
0: Tag t-shirts.
1: Yeah. Okay.
0: That's what the Chicanos wear, the hard dudes, the cholos. They wear the what they call the tank t-shirts, the wife beaters.
1: Yeah, whether they're in shape or not, they they sport whatever they're called, the real name. But yeah, we call them wife beaters.
0: Anyway, I'm going to play something live that I found interesting by Traffic. Their version of Give Me Some Lovin' by the
1: Spencer Davis Group.
0: Spencer Davis, thank you. The Spencer Davis Group. So there's their version of Give Me Some Lovin'. Here we go. It's live from the Woodstock of 94. Here we go. They sound like Santana a little bit.

0: Yeah, that sounds Voodoo Cafe featuring Jesse Flores. Mother Mary, please. Someday, hopefully, the world would be a better place. Sounds like it's getting worse, but hey, you know, there's always has to be a bottom, I hope, before it gets any better. So someday. Well, folks, our time is pretty much up, and hope you you'll have a good weekend coming up, and gotta say goodbye. We'll see you next next. What do we got? Oh,
1: well, actually,
0: we got a fifth Wednesday. This
1: yeah, there's a fifth Wednesday, so I will be on the board. I think it's the 29th. Yeah, I think it's July 29th.
0: Oh, yeah, the 29th.
1: I'll be on the board. So, hey, folks, stay tuned for the Sonic Chuck Wagon with the Gan Man. He's in the house. So keep that dial locked in to KKUP 91.5 FM.
0: And we're going to sub on the 28th, Tuesday. So we're going to be on the 28th and 29th of this coming month. So Tuesday, 6 to 8, we'll be subbing for DJ Peanut. So, folks, have a good day. Have a good month. We'll see you next month. And, well, sorry, we'll see you on the 28th and 29th. Take care. Bye. Bye-bye.
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